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0: Kane Brown got him a woman right there. It's Kelly J, 9:06 in the morning time at the 99.7 House. Good morning. Well, nothing says love like a brand new Mercedes-Benz. You can get them now at 1424 South Clank Street. 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I love you, honey. 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Go by there and check them out. Well, it's that time of the morning we do. Yes, it is a Hollywood gossip time. Well, we got to talk about this, right? Madison Square Garden staffers have allegedly been ordered to stay completely phone-free while working Taylor Swift and Travis Kelce's wedding. Staffers are wearing special wristbands, face extra security when they arrive. Some staffers have been told, you know, to tell people they're working on a graduation instead of a wedding, like nobody knows, right? Taylor Swift, Travis Kelce's wedding menu. How about the lobster, chicken, peppers? I kind of like the peppers and chicken. Well, that sounds good so far. Salad, massive desserts, French fries, and Krispy Kreme donuts. Taylor Swift allegedly feels weird about Blake Lively as a wedding guest just because, you know, the drama with Justin Baldoni. Taylor Swift and Travis Kelce are keeping their honeymoon a secret except for the leaks. Some say they'll go Lake Cuomo in Italy, French Riviera, Croatia, and Greece. Just doing a little traveling wedding thing. Taylor Swift's wedding in Madison Square Garden will require a police presence, costing about $160,000 by the time you do 70 detectives and all the other officers working. Wow. The total cost, $3 million is what they're saying. Starts with a rehearsal dinner tonight with 100 guests. Tomorrow, 4 p.m. cocktail hour, ceremony at 5:30 and 1,000 guests. Well, let's say they did not ask their closest friends to sign non-disclosure agreements. And Taylor Swift is set to take Travis Kelce's last name, but she's going to keep the stage name Taylor Swift. Malcolm in the Middle star Frankie Muniz and his wife Paige have split after 10 years. The Landman cast. Do you like Landman? Yeah, well, there you go. Let me see here. They all got some raises. Demi Moore. She's gotten the biggest raise. She was making $740. Now she's making $770 per episode. Allie Larder, who plays Billy Bob Thornton's wife, getting $350 per episode. That's doubled her pay. When she originally took the gig, she was making $140. Now she's making $350 each time. Jacob Laughlin and Michelle Randolph, who play Allie and Billy's kids, they'll earn about $180 per episode. Wow, I need to get on that show somehow. Kim Kardashian and Formula One driver Lewis Hamilton and may be heading towards marriage. Cher also engaged her boyfriend Alexander A.E. Edwards. And Kathy Griffin said that she's been banned from Jimmy Fallon's Tonight Show. I don't think they really do that, but maybe. All right, well, there you go. There's Hollywood gossip.
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But now it's like these county lines closing in on me. I see them everywhere together, and it's hitting a little too close to home.

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0: 99.7 KBCY and Steve Bailey. 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
1: Welcome, welcome, welcome. I'll move this way. Now can you tell where I'm at? That is the White House. There's the flagpole right there. And you know there's one in front and one in back also, right? But thank you for all your support over the years, guys and girls. Today's January the 7th, 2026. This ends 10 years in a row. Now, I know some of y'all have said, well, is it going to end your pledge? Are you quitting today? We're going to continue to do this. And then we're going to be hanging around here for a little while. But I want to make sure we get the 10-year anniversary one in. There's the camera, everybody. I'm at the flag. Here we go. I pledge allegiance to the flag of the United States of America and to the republic for which it stands, one nation under God, indivisible, with liberty and justice for all. Amen.
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